Maybe I've said words that I really didn't mean. But I know, every day, when a man does wrong,

learn to play them drums. Look at that mama, she got it sticking in the cameraman. Oh, we could have some. And he's up there. What's that? Hawaiian noises. He's banging on the bongos like a chimpanzee. Oh, that didn't work.

I'd rather hear how much you regret me and pray to God that you never met me than forget.